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Is a gramasi. A lot of them have missed their loved ones and lost their loved ones. Rigdami Duko Kurapanio, Mirabishapani. Our heart goes out to all those, you know, those that left and Chipan Gumauna by Gusada, have no loved ones to Gumauna by Gusada. Now let's just pray for Nepal, me and Ibanajan. So, you have a star of Mapani. Igdami, Hamro, Avishabini Pratna, and Samjana Avishabini Rani Nisabana Jansu. 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

BFBA's Gurkha Radio Sudhir and Sal Sradara, Tabi Sampranale, Diri Diri Swagat Karna Jahansu, Asakoyes Karikram Halka Fulkama, Digantako Karikram, Jaha Bibina Ruchak Tatiru, Yanik interesting facts are related, Tabi Samachoma, Bossi Tunik or the Su, Mosinia, Ra Asakadin Mabani, Tabi Sampranale, Diri Swagat. 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